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2: Well, the good times compared to Finland. Said and I feel the wind. 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
1: The word is about, there's something evolving. 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

0: 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Da will ich hin.
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pull off the pages, not seen you in ages. But it's never enough. But what is enough?